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It's officially a Saturday evening with me. It's Greg O, and you know what that means. It's past 7 o'clock. It's time for the Coors Light Weekend Party Patrol. Of course, I'll be bringing you all of your favorite hits. You know what we're going to do tonight. I'm going to hit you with one from DHT. Here's Listen to Your Heart. We're back on this Saturday evening. 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

0: WFAV 95.1. Welcome to the Coors Light Weekend Party Patrol with me, Greg O. I'm here till midnight with hits coming up from Gracie Abrams, Niall Horan. We've got Zara Larson and more. It's right here on WFAV 95.1.
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3: Partly cloudy skies expected to stick with us overnight tonight with an overnight low down to 63 degrees, winds remaining light and variable. A little bit cooler as we turn our attention to Sunday for the later half of our weekend under partly sunny skies, reaching a high of 81. Light cloud cover into the afternoon, and then Sunday night staying partly cloudy down to 59. Mostly sunny as we head back to work Monday. That's going to push our high to 84. I'm meteorologist Jason Laird.
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WFAV 95.1, nearly 8 o'clock on this beautiful, beautiful Saturday evening. It's Greg O here till midnight with much more on the way. Your 8 o'clock hour hits coming up from No Doubt. I've got Olivia Dean on the way as well, but right now,

WFAP 95.1. Nearly 8 o'clock on this beautiful Saturday evening. It's Greg O here with the Coors Light Weekend Party Patrol. Of course, we're giving away great prizes. I'll tell you how to win in just a few. And coming up in the next hour, hits coming up from Rihanna, Usher, Olivia Dean, and more. Right now, it's Zara Larsson with Midnight Sun. It's a Saturday evening on the Coors Light Weekend Party Patrol on WFAV.

0: WFAV 95.1. It's officially Saturday evening. 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
3: Partly cloudy skies expected to stick with us overnight tonight with an overnight low down to 63 degrees, winds remaining light and variable. A little bit cooler as we turn our attention to Sunday for the later half of our weekend under partly sunny skies, reaching a high of 81. Light cloud cover into the afternoon, and then Sunday night staying partly cloudy down to 59. Mostly sunny as we head back to work Monday. That's going to push our high to 84. I'm meteorologist Jason Laird.
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Just past 8 o'clock on a Saturday evening. Greg O'Reilly, Big Man, Olivia Rodrigo this year. So is the Lumineers. Right now, it's a classic. One of their first singles ever. It's No Doubt, Spiderwebs. Greg O here till midnight on the WFAB Coors Light Weekend Party Patrol.

0: 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It is the Coors Light Weekend Party Patrol. Grego here till midnight. Still got more coming up from the Lumineers. Got Olivia Rodrigo and more. 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
3: Partly cloudy skies expected to stick with us overnight tonight with an overnight low down to 63 degrees, winds remaining light and variable. A little bit cooler as we turn our attention to Sunday for the later half of our weekend under partly sunny skies, reaching a high of 81. Light cloud cover into the afternoon, and then Sunday night staying partly cloudy down to 59. Mostly sunny as we head back to work Monday. That's going to push our high to 84. I'm meteorologist Jason Laird.
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0: everyone. It's the Coors Light Weekend Party Patrol with me, Greg O. Hits still spinning, like this one from Rihanna. Here it's Diamonds on WFAV 95.1.
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It is officially your Saturday evening. Grego back till midnight, keeping it rolling with Olivia Rodrigo. 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

0: It's WFAV 95.1. It's the Coors Light Weekend Party Patrol. And of course, it's me, Greg O. Don't forget, text the word September to 815-928-9328 to enter to win that prize package that includes gifts from Oliver's Bar and Grill, Coors Light, and Superior Embroidery.
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3: Partly cloudy skies expected to stick with us overnight tonight with an overnight low down to 63 degrees, winds remaining light and variable. A little bit cooler as we turn our attention to Sunday for the later half of our weekend under partly sunny skies, reaching a high of 81. Light cloud cover into the afternoon, and then Sunday night staying partly cloudy down to 59. Mostly sunny as we head back to work Monday. That's going to push our high to 84. I'm meteorologist Jason Laird.
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tried to the top, I've been out of shape, taking out the box, I'm an astronaut. I blasted off the planet, rock that caused catastrophe, and it matters more because I had it. Now I had, I thought about wreaking havoc on an opposition, kind of shocking, they want a static with precision. I'm automatic, quarterback, I ain't talking second, pack it up, I don't panic, batter up, who the baddest, it don't matter, cause we is your th-

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WFAV 95.1. Just past 9 o'clock, we're back. It's Saturday evening with Greg O. Let's keep it rolling with Lauv. Here's I Like Me Better. It's a Coors Light Weekend Party Patrol only on WFAV 95.1.

0: 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It's the Coors Light Weekend Party Patrol with me, Greg O. And don't forget, text the word September to 815-928-9328. 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
3: Partly cloudy skies expected to stick with us overnight tonight, with an overnight low down to 63 degrees, winds remaining light and variable. A little bit cooler as we turn our attention to Sunday for the later half of our weekend, under partly sunny skies, reaching a high of 81. Light cloud cover into the afternoon, and then Sunday night staying partly cloudy down to 59. Mostly sunny as we head back to work Monday. That's going to push our high to 84. I'm meteorologist Jason Laird.
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95.1. It's the middle of your 9 o'clock hour with Greg O. Still rocking till midnight. Still got hits coming up from Major Lazer and DJ Snake. We've also got more hits coming up from the Maroon 5. You got Jason Derulo on the way right now. We're taking it back with 98 degrees. Here, give me just one night. Una noche. It's WFAV 95.1.

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It's getting closer to 10 o'clock. We've still got a little bit left for you, including hits from the Maroon 5 and Alex Warren. Here's Major Lazer and DJ Snake with Lean On. WFAV. Here we go.

0: WFAV 95.1. It's getting close to 10 o'clock. It is Greg O. And of course, I'm here with you all the way till midnight. Still more hits on the way from Alex Warren, Outkast, and much more. Don't forget, text that word September to 815-928-9328.
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4: Partly cloudy skies expected to stick with us overnight tonight with an overnight low down to 63 degrees, winds remaining light and variable. A little bit cooler as we turn our attention to Sunday for the later half of our weekend under partly sunny skies, reaching a high of 81. Light cloud cover into the afternoon, and then Sunday night staying partly cloudy down to 59. Mostly sunny as we head back to work Monday. That's going to push our high to 84. I'm meteorologist Jason Laird.
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0: WFAV 95.1. Just past 10 o'clock on a beautiful Saturday evening. Greg O till midnight. Hits coming up from Stella Lefty and Post Malone. 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
3: Partly cloudy skies expected to stick with us overnight tonight, with an overnight low down to 63 degrees, winds remaining light and variable. A little bit cooler as we turn our attention to Sunday for the later half of our weekend, under partly sunny skies, reaching a high of 81. Light cloud cover into the afternoon, and then Sunday night staying partly cloudy down to 59. Mostly sunny as we head back to work Monday. That's going to push our high to 84. I'm meteorologist Jason Laird.
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Middle of your 10 o'clock hour, it's Greg O. Of course, keep it rolling with Justin Bieber. 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

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It is Saturday evening, and it is Greg O. back till midnight. Keep it rolling with Stella Lefty. Here's Boston on WFAV 95.1.

0: WFAV 95.1, getting closer to 11 o'clock. It's me. It's Greg O here with the Coors Light Weekend Party Patrol. The Party Patrol continues with more hits from Taylor Swift, Justin Bieber, and more. 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
3: Heading into our Sunday with partly sunny skies and a slightly cooler daytime high, only reaching 81 degrees, winds remaining light and variable. A couple of light clouds into the afternoon. Sunday night, staying partly cloudy for us. That's going to push that overnight low down to 59. Back to work on Monday, rebounding a little bit temperature-wise up to 84 degrees under mostly sunny skies, partly cloudy Monday night, low of 68. Chance of showers returning Tuesday. I'm meteorologist Jason Laird.
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WFAV 95.1, just past 11 o'clock with Greg O. Less than an hour left in your Saturday. But fret not, it's the Coors Light Weekend Party Patrol, and we got the hits, like this one from Ava Max. Here's Kings and Queens. It's WFAV 95.1. If I-

0: WFAB 95.1. It's getting closer to midnight. Still early in the 11 o'clock hour. Less than an hour left in your Saturday, believe it or not. But, of course, we're reminding you, it's the Coors Light Weekend Party Patrol. 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
4: Heading into our Sunday with partly sunny skies and a slightly cooler daytime high, only reaching 81 degrees, winds remaining light and variable. A couple of light clouds into the afternoon. Sunday night, staying partly cloudy for us. That's going to push that overnight low down to 59. Back to work on Monday, rebounding a little bit temperature-wise up to 84 degrees under mostly sunny skies. Partly cloudy Monday night, low of 68. Chance of showers returning Tuesday. I'm meteorologist Jason Laird.
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WFAV 95.1, middle of your 11 o'clock hour. It's Greg O here till midnight, still bringing you all your favorite hits like this one from Aaliyah, produced by Timbaland. Here's Try Again on WFAV 95.1. It's been a long

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It's Greg O. A little bit left in your Saturday night, so we're going to make the best of it by giving you one from Harry Styles. Here's Adore You. 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

0: the WFAV 95.1 time to bring the Coors Light weekend party to a close, at least for this week. It's me, Grego. We're going to do it once again next week, Friday and Saturday night. And don't forget to text the word September to 815-928-9328. It's your chance to win that prize package. The prize is from Coors Light, from Oliver's Bar and Grill, and from Superior Embroidery. The only way you can get in is to make sure that you're texting in. Must be 21 and over to win. And of course, I'll be back on Monday. We'll be doing it once again. 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
3: Heading into our Sunday with partly sunny skies and a slightly cooler daytime high only reaching 81 degrees, winds remaining light and variable. A couple of light clouds into the afternoon. Sunday night staying partly cloudy for us. That's going to push that overnight low down to 59. Back to work on Monday, rebounding a little bit temperature-wise up to 84 degrees under mostly sunny skies. Partly cloudy Monday night, low of 68. Chance of showers returning Tuesday. I'm meteorologist Jason Laird.
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2: Heading into our Sunday with partly sunny skies and a slightly cooler daytime high, only reaching 81 degrees, winds remaining light and variable. A couple of light clouds into the afternoon. Sunday night staying partly cloudy for us. That's going to push that overnight low down to 59. Back to work on Monday, rebounding a little bit temperature-wise up to 84 degrees under mostly sunny skies. Partly cloudy Monday night, low of 68. Chance of showers returning Tuesday. I'm meteorologist Jason Laird.
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1: Heading into our Sunday with partly sunny skies and a slightly cooler daytime high, only reaching 81 degrees, winds remaining light and variable. A couple of light clouds into the afternoon. Sunday night staying partly cloudy for us. That's going to push that overnight low down to 59. Back to work on Monday, rebounding a little bit temperature-wise up to 84 degrees under mostly sunny skies. Partly cloudy Monday night, low of 68. Chance of showers returning Tuesday. I'm meteorologist Jason Laird.
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2: 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Specific rules for individual contests are also listed under the same section. You may also request a printed copy of the contest rules by visiting our offices at 292 North Convent, Bourbonnais, Illinois. 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
3: Heading into our Sunday with partly sunny skies and a slightly cooler daytime high only reaching 81 degrees, winds remaining light and variable. A couple of light clouds into the afternoon. Sunday night staying partly cloudy for us. That's going to push that overnight low down to 59. Back to work on Monday, rebounding a little bit temperature-wise up to 84 degrees under mostly sunny skies. Partly cloudy Monday night, low of 68. Chance of showers returning Tuesday. I'm meteorologist Jason Laird.
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1: Heading into our Sunday with partly sunny skies and a slightly cooler daytime high, only reaching 81 degrees, winds remaining light and variable. A couple of light clouds into the afternoon. Sunday night, staying partly cloudy for us. That's going to push that overnight low down to 59. Back to work on Monday, rebounding a little bit temperature-wise up to 84 degrees under mostly sunny skies. Partly cloudy Monday night, low of 68. Chance of showers returning Tuesday. I'm meteorologist Jason Laird.
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1: Heading into our Sunday with partly sunny skies and a slightly cooler daytime high, only reaching 81 degrees, winds remaining light and variable. A couple of light clouds into the afternoon. Sunday night, staying partly cloudy for us. That's going to push that overnight low down to 59. Back to work on Monday, rebounding a little bit temperature-wise up to 84 degrees under mostly sunny skies. Partly cloudy Monday night, low of 68. Chance of showers returning Tuesday. I'm meteorologist Jason Laird.
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1: Heading into our Sunday with partly sunny skies and a slightly cooler daytime high, only reaching 81 degrees, winds remaining light and variable. A couple of light clouds into the afternoon. Sunday night, staying partly cloudy for us. That's going to push that overnight low down to 59. Back to work on Monday, rebounding a little bit temperature-wise, up to 84 degrees under mostly sunny skies. Partly cloudy Monday night, low of 68. Chance of showers returning Tuesday. I'm meteorologist Jason Laird.
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1: Heading into our Sunday with partly sunny skies and a slightly cooler daytime high only reaching 81 degrees, winds remaining light and variable. A couple of light clouds into the afternoon. Sunday night staying partly cloudy for us. That's going to push that overnight low down to 59. Back to work on Monday, rebounding a little bit temperature-wise up to 84 degrees under mostly sunny skies. Partly cloudy Monday night, low of 68. Chance of showers returning Tuesday. I'm meteorologist Jason Laird.
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1: 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Katy Perry, Juicy J.

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1: Heading into our Sunday with partly sunny skies and a slightly cooler daytime high, only reaching 81 degrees, winds remaining light and variable. A couple of light clouds into the afternoon. Sunday night, staying partly cloudy for us. That's going to push that overnight low down to 59. Back to work on Monday, rebounding a little bit temperature-wise up to 84 degrees under mostly sunny skies. Partly cloudy Monday night, low of 68. Chance of showers returning Tuesday. I'm meteorologist Jason Laird.
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1: Heading into our Sunday with partly sunny skies and a slightly cooler daytime high, only reaching 81 degrees, winds remaining light and variable. A couple of light clouds into the afternoon. Sunday night staying partly cloudy for us. That's going to push that overnight low down to 59. Back to work on Monday, rebounding a little bit temperature-wise up to 84 degrees under mostly sunny skies. Partly cloudy Monday night, low of 68. Chance of showers returning Tuesday. I'm meteorologist Jason Laird.
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1: Mostly sunny skies taking us through the later half of our weekend, tracking a daytime high of 82 degrees for our Sunday. Keep an eye out later this afternoon. Some spotty showers trying to kick up throughout the region. Anything that does fire off should be pretty isolated in nature. Light breeze out of the north at times. Some spotty showers in the area overnight tonight. Cloudy skies blanketing the region down to 59. Partly sunny then in the Monday, high of 84 degrees. I'm meteorologist Jason Laird.
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1: Mostly sunny skies taking us through the later half of our weekend, tracking a daytime high of 82 degrees for our Sunday. Keep an eye out later this afternoon. Some spotty showers trying to kick up throughout the region. Anything that does fire off should be pretty isolated in nature. Light breeze out of the north at times. Some spotty showers in the area overnight tonight. Cloudy skies blanketing the region down to 59. Partly sunny then in the Monday, high of 84 degrees. I'm meteorologist Jason Laird.
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3: Mostly sunny skies taking us through the later half of our weekend, tracking a daytime high of 82 degrees for our Sunday. Keep an eye out later this afternoon. Some spotty showers trying to kick up throughout the region. Anything that does fire off should be pretty isolated in nature. Light breeze out of the north at times. Some spotty showers in the area overnight tonight. Cloudy skies blanketing the region down to 59. Partly sunny then into Monday, high of 84 degrees. I'm meteorologist Jason Laird.
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4: Mostly sunny skies taking us through the later half of our weekend, tracking a daytime high of 82 degrees for our Sunday. Keep an eye out later this afternoon. Some spotty showers trying to kick up throughout the region. Anything that does fire off should be pretty isolated in nature. Light breeze out of the north at times. Some spotty showers in the area overnight tonight. Cloudy skies blanketing the region down to 59. Partly sunny then into Monday, high of 84 degrees. I'm meteorologist Jason Laird.
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2: Mostly sunny skies taking us through the later half of our weekend, tracking a daytime high of 82 degrees for our Sunday. Keep an eye out later this afternoon. Some spotty showers trying to kick up throughout the region. Anything that does fire off should be pretty isolated in nature. Light breeze out of the north at times. Some spotty showers in the area overnight tonight. Cloudy skies blanketing the region down to 59. Partly sunny then into Monday, high of 84 degrees. I'm meteorologist Jason Laird.
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3: Mostly sunny skies taking us through the later half of our weekend, tracking a daytime high of 82 degrees for our Sunday. Keep an eye out later this afternoon. Some spotty showers trying to kick up throughout the region. Anything that does fire off should be pretty isolated in nature. Light breeze out of the north at times. Some spotty showers in the area overnight tonight. Cloudy skies blanketing the region down to 59. Partly sunny then in the Monday, high of 84 degrees. I'm meteorologist Jason Laird.
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15: Mostly sunny skies taking us through the later half of our weekend, tracking a daytime high of 82 degrees for our Sunday. Keep an eye out later this afternoon. Some spotty showers trying to kick up throughout the region. Anything that does fire off should be pretty isolated in nature. Light breeze out of the north at times. Some spotty showers in the area overnight tonight. Cloudy skies blanketing the region down to 59. Partly sunny then in the Monday, high of 84 degrees. I'm meteorologist Jason Laird.
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0: Hosier for Jamie checking out the countdown in New Jersey. 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

0: That's a couple of minutes. So Olivia Dean.
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0: Michelle Branch leaves four with her first hit since Loud Music, which got to number 24 back in 2011. And a very happy 33rd birthday this weekend to Niall Horan. His latest is on the way.
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14: Mostly sunny skies taking us through the later half of our weekend, tracking a daytime high of 82 degrees for our Sunday. Keep an eye out later this afternoon. Some spotty showers trying to kick up throughout the region. Anything that does fire off should be pretty isolated in nature. Light breeze out of the north at times. Some spotty showers in the area overnight tonight. Cloudy skies blanketing the region down to 59. Partly sunny then into Monday, high of 84 degrees. I'm meteorologist Jason Laird.
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0: Seacrest with you, counting them down. And Somber watched one of his songs go viral for the first time while he was still in high school. And he nearly missed a major opportunity when record labels started reaching out. He came home from school one day and had an email from Columbia Records who wanted to sign him. But his father warned him of possible scam, so he almost didn't reply. Then more offers started to pour in. Eventually, he convinced his mom to allow him to leave school to pursue music full-time. It paid off. Here's Home Record 27.

home record, 27. That's somber. So this is the next course from Niall Horan's Dinner Party album, and it pairs well with number 26, Taste So Good, 1840.

0: climbing 4-24, the game of love, Michelle Branch and New Radicals.
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0: Sombra leaps three notches with the biggest of his three hits this week. Plus, Hillary Duff keeps the same spot on the chart next.
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1: Mostly sunny skies taking us through the later half of our weekend, tracking a daytime high of 82 degrees for our Sunday. Keep an eye out later this afternoon. Some spotty showers trying to kick up throughout the region. Anything that does fire off should be pretty isolated in nature. Light breeze out of the north at times. Some spotty showers in the area overnight tonight. Cloudy skies blanketing the region down to 59. Partly sunny then into Monday, high of 84 degrees. I'm meteorologist Jason Laird.
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0: the Backstreet Boys and Dominic Fike both climb a notch. Plus, Alex Warren falls off with Fever Dream, but his number one song from a year ago still on the countdown. Keep it here.
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18: Mostly sunny skies taking us through the later half of our weekend, tracking a daytime high of 82 degrees for our Sunday. Keep an eye out later this afternoon. Some spotty showers trying to kick up throughout the region. Anything that does fire off should be pretty isolated in nature. Light breeze out of the north at times. Some spotty showers in the area overnight tonight. Cloudy skies blanketing the region down to 59. Partly sunny then into Monday, high of 84 degrees. I'm meteorologist Jason Laird.
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0: We are inside the top 20, and some artists keep to themselves before a show to get in the right headspace before performing for thousands of people. But Ed Sheeran likes to warm up with an impromptu duet. The night before his show the other day, he went to a local karaoke night by himself, and right as they were closing up, he took the mic and sang Thinking Out Loud with a new friend he met at the bar. So if you're ever in a position to sing karaoke with Ed Sheeran, make sure you pick an Ed Sheeran song. Here's Ed with Martin Garrix, Repeat It. 7.

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13: Mostly sunny skies taking us through the later half of our weekend, tracking a daytime high of 82 degrees for our Sunday. Keep an eye out later this afternoon. Some spotty showers trying to kick up throughout the region. Anything that does fire off should be pretty

0: degrees out of the north at times. Some spotty showers in the area overnight tonight. Cloudy skies blanketing the region down to 59. Partly sunny then into Monday. High of 84 degrees. I'm meteorologist Jason Laird.
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15: Mostly sunny skies taking us through the later half of our weekend, tracking a daytime high of 82 degrees for our Sunday. Keep an eye out later this afternoon. Some spotty showers trying to kick up throughout the region. Anything that does fire off should be pretty isolated in nature. Light breeze out of the north at times. Some spotty showers in the area overnight tonight. Cloudy skies blanketing the region down to 59. Partly sunny then into Monday, high of 84 degrees. I'm meteorologist Jason Laird.
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0: We are inside the top 10. And the Jonas Brothers recently played 3 sold-out shows at New York's Madison Square Garden. But it wasn't a typical concert. They performed the exact set list from their 2008 Burning Up tour, along with the outfits and stage sets from those classic shows. We'll hear from the brothers about why you shouldn't have FOMO if you miss the New York dates. First, 7, Bruno Mars, I Just Might.
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1: Belson is the way. Partly cloudy skies for the rest of our Sunday and temperatures hovering in the lower 80s, so a little cooler compared to our Saturday. Light breeze out of the north at times and a stray shower may try to kick up throughout the region. A few of those stray showers still trying to linger throughout the area overnight tonight. Cloudy skies blanketing the area and down to 59 for an overnight low. Partly sunny skies as we kick off that work week on Monday. That's going to take our daytime high to 84. I'm meteorologist Jason Laird.
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4: These are the top five of the week. You probably know Seth MacFarlane as the mastermind behind comedies like Family Guy and Ted movies and TV show, but he's got a new musical project coming that teams him up with some fuzzy friends. I'll tell you about that after five. Choosing Texas, Ella Langley. Just one.

0: That is the new number one song, Risk It All, Bruno Mars. And next weekend, it's our iHeartRadio Music Festival presented by Capital One, taking over Las Vegas. You can watch all the action live on Disney Plus and Hulu. Benson Boone, Zara Larsson, a special performance by Stella Lefty. Stream it all weekend. I'll see you there hosting it, Disney Plus and Hulu, September 18th and 19th. Until then, take good care. We'll talk soon.
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0: 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Songs you know, artists you love.
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5: Partly cloudy skies for the rest of our Sunday and temperatures hovering in the lower 80s, so a little cooler compared to our Saturday. Light breeze out of the north at times and a stray shower may try to kick up throughout the region. A few of those stray showers still trying to linger throughout the area overnight tonight. Cloudy skies blanketing the area and down to 59 for an overnight low. Partly sunny skies as we kick off that work week on Monday. That's going to take our daytime high to 84. I'm meteorologist Jason Laird.
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3: Partly cloudy skies for the rest of our Sunday and temperatures hovering in the lower 80s, so a little cooler compared to our Saturday. Light breeze out of the north at times, and a stray shower may try to kick up throughout the region. A few of those stray showers still trying to linger throughout the area overnight tonight. Cloudy skies blanketing the area and down to 59 for an overnight low. Partly sunny skies as we kick off that work week on Monday. That's going to take our daytime high to 84. I'm meteorologist Jason Laird.
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2: Partly cloudy skies for the rest of our Sunday and temperatures hovering in the lower 80s, so a little cooler compared to our Saturday. Light breeze out of the north at times and a stray shower may try to kick up throughout the region. A few of those stray showers still trying to linger throughout the area overnight tonight. Cloudy skies blanketing the area and down to 59 for an overnight low. Partly sunny skies as we kick off that work week on Monday. That's going to take our daytime high to 84. I'm meteorologist Jason Laird.
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3: Partly cloudy skies for the rest of our Sunday and temperatures hovering in the lower 80s, so a little cooler compared to our Saturday. Light breeze out of the north at times and a stray shower may try to kick up throughout the region. A few of those stray showers still trying to linger throughout the area overnight tonight. Cloudy skies blanketing the area and down to 59 for an overnight low. Partly sunny skies as we kick off that work week on Monday. That's going to take our daytime high to 84. I'm meteorologist Jason Laird.
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2: Partly cloudy skies for the rest of our Sunday and temperatures hovering in the lower 80s, so a little cooler compared to our Saturday. Light breeze out of the north at times and a stray shower may try to kick up throughout the region. A few of those stray showers still trying to linger throughout the area overnight tonight. Cloudy skies blanketing the area and down to 59 for an overnight low. Partly sunny skies as we kick off that work week on Monday. That's going to take our daytime high to 84. I'm meteorologist Jason Laird.
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3: Partly cloudy skies for the rest of our Sunday and temperatures hovering in the lower 80s, so a little cooler compared to our Saturday. Light breeze out of the north at times and a stray shower may try to kick up throughout the region. A few of those stray showers still trying to linger throughout the area overnight tonight. Cloudy skies blanketing the area and down to 59 for an overnight low. Partly sunny skies as we kick off that work week on Monday. That's going to take our daytime high to 84. I'm meteorologist Jason Laird.
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2: Partly cloudy skies for the rest of our Sunday and temperatures hovering in the lower 80s, so a little cooler compared to our Saturday. Light breeze out of the north at times and a stray shower may try to kick up throughout the region. A few of those stray showers still trying to linger throughout the area overnight tonight. Cloudy skies blanketing the area and down to 59 for an overnight low. Partly sunny skies as we kick off that work week on Monday. That's going to take our daytime high to 84. I'm meteorologist Jason Laird.
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5: Partly cloudy skies for the rest of our Sunday and temperatures hovering in the lower 80s, so a little cooler compared to our Saturday. Light breeze out of the north at times and a stray shower may try to kick up throughout the region. A few of those stray showers still trying to linger throughout the area overnight tonight. Cloudy skies blanketing the area and down to 59 for an overnight low. Partly sunny skies as we kick off that work week on Monday. That's going to take our daytime high to 84. I'm meteorologist Jason Laird.
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2: 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And when it's time to plan the next birthday party, Bricks and Minifigs Bradley has themed party options where kids can celebrate, build, and create. It's a party they'll be talking about long after the last brick is built. 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They're not just building collections, they're building community.
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3: Partly cloudy skies for the rest of our Sunday and temperatures hovering in the lower 80s, so a little cooler compared to our Saturday. Light breeze out of the north at times and a stray shower may try to kick up throughout the region. A few of those stray showers still trying to linger throughout the area overnight tonight. Cloudy skies blanketing the area and down to 59 for an overnight low. Partly sunny skies as we kick off that work week on Monday. That's going to take our daytime high to 84. I'm meteorologist Jason Laird.
0: 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When you're on the move, we'll go with you. Your favorites from the 2000s to now, and your favorite personalities. And Scat, too.

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3: Partly cloudy skies for the rest of our Sunday and temperatures hovering in the lower 80s, so a little cooler compared to our Saturday. Light breeze out of the north at times and a stray shower may try to kick up throughout the region. A few of those stray showers still trying to linger throughout the area overnight tonight. Cloudy skies blanketing the area and down to 59 for an overnight low. Partly sunny skies as we kick off that work week on Monday. That's going to take our daytime high to 84. I'm meteorologist Jason Laird.
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2: Mostly cloudy skies blanketing the region overnight, tonight down to 59 degrees for an overnight low. A stray shower is possible, but anything that does kick up should be pretty isolated in nature. Partly sunny skies returning into our Monday as we kick off that new work week. Just slightly hotter with a daytime high reaching 84 into the afternoon. Light clouds late into the day. Partly cloudy once again Monday night, low of 69, spotty shower possible. I'm meteorologist Jason Laird.
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my drive to the top. I've been out of shape, taking out the box. I'm an astronaut. I blasted off the planet, rock that caused catastrophe, and it matters more because I had it. Now I had a thought about wreaking havoc on an opposition. Kind of shocking, they want it static with precision. I'm automatic, quarterback. I ain't talking second packet. 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
2: Mostly cloudy skies blanketing the region overnight tonight, down to 59 degrees for an overnight low. A stray shower is possible, but anything that does kick up should be pretty isolated in nature. Partly sunny skies returning into our Monday as we kick off that new work week. Just slightly hotter with a daytime high reaching 84 into the afternoon. Light clouds late into the day. Partly cloudy once again Monday night, low of 69. Spotty shower possible. I'm meteorologist Jason Laird.
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3: Mostly cloudy skies blanketing the region overnight tonight, down to 59 degrees for an overnight low. A stray shower is possible, but anything that does kick up should be pretty isolated in nature. Partly sunny skies returning into our Monday as we kick off that new work week. Just slightly hotter with a daytime high reaching 84 into the afternoon. Light clouds late into the day. Partly cloudy once again Monday night, low of 69. Spotty shower possible. I'm meteorologist Jason Laird.
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3: Mostly cloudy skies blanketing the region overnight tonight, down to 59 degrees for an overnight low. A stray shower is possible, but anything that does kick up should be pretty isolated in nature. Partly sunny skies returning into our Monday as we kick off that new work week. Just slightly hotter with a daytime high reaching 84 into the afternoon. Light clouds late into the day. Partly cloudy once again Monday night, low of 69. Spotty shower possible. I'm meteorologist Jason Laird.
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